0: County.
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3: Oh, absolutely.
0: The David Crawley Plan. 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More Medicaid fraud. 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

Hey, it's Sarah with you. Wisconsin just had its last 7 p.m. sunset of the year, and daylight savings time won't help either on November 1st. Unfortunately, we are going to be seeing earlier sunsets for the rest of the year. We're going to have to get used to that reality.

Hey, it's Sarah with you. According to a new report, 54% of Americans say that their mental load is at maximum capacity every week. And yes, 70% of people feel like they don't do enough every day due to lack of time. Around 25% of people say there's not enough time to spend talking with loved ones. 20% say that they get squeezed out of gym time, and 19% admit that their busy schedules keep them from visiting elderly family members. I mean, I can relate to all those things. If this is you, you can try cutting stuff that's wasting your time, planning me time or catch-up days to focus on what matters to you, making checklists and delegating responsibilities, but all of that can be hard too. On one outside-the-box thing, going out and letting out a hearty scream outside. We've heard about this happening in cities from time to time, and most recently a group of more than 100 people got together in San Francisco last weekend to blow off some steam by screaming at the ocean. I mean, don't knock it until you try it. You can scream at a lake around here, or maybe a river, a hill, some rocks. I don't know. Just give it a try, or just tackle your to-do list.

0: Hey, it's Sarah with you. Snow bunnies across the country are likely dreaming of the first time their local meteorologist has snow listed on the forecast. Depending on where you live, that dream could already be a reality or still months away. For those who can't wait to find out when those flakes are expected to fall, there's the Farmer's Almanac. The annual publication offers up a ton of information every year, including long-range weather forecasts that farmers have been using to plan their growing seasons for generations. As such, many people look at the almanac to get a sense of what the upcoming seasons will be like, especially when it comes to winter snowfall. As luck would have it, the Farmer's Almanac just shared a reminder about what the typical first snowfall takes place across the country. And according to the map, we are likely to see snow in November, and I think we all could have guessed that.
1: Remember when a trip to the park meant seeing familiar faces, sharing a meal, and feeling part of something bigger? That's what you'll experience at the Community Picnic in Fort Atkinson at Jones Park next Sunday, September 27th. 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Plus, meet dozens of local chamber businesses who make our community so special. Come rediscover what community feels like next Sunday, September 27th from 11 till 2 at Jones Park in Fort Atkinson. Atkinson.
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5: Tonight, rain and thunderstorms move in with an inch to an inch and a half of accumulation expected, lows near 62, and winds out of the east near 15. That activity continues into tomorrow with about 2 inches of accumulation likely, highs near 71, and southeast winds near 10. Tomorrow night, look for rain to stick around, adding another inch or so, with lows in the upper 50s as winds shift to the northeast at 10.

0: Hey, it's Sarah with you. Headlines about the health benefits of reading keep on coming. A recent scientific review linked reading for pleasure to improved mental health, a more tolerant attitude toward different perspectives, and a lower risk of dementia. Neuroscientists at the University of Cambridge joined forces with the Queen's Reading Room, a charity founded by Queen Camilla to highlight the perks of poring over books of all kinds. The takeaway, no matter what is being read, magazines, comic books, or classic literature, the myriad of benefits for the brain are and well-being still stand. As for why reading improves cognition specifically, brain imaging studies show that being a strong reader early in life affects the brain's very structure, improving white matter connectivity and increasing gray matter volume. And, you know, it always is challenging the brain.
1: Come on into Tyson's, more for you.
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0: Hey, it's Sarah with you. Well, Brewers fans will have a chance to celebrate the team's return to the postseason next week with a special event at American Family Field. 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Gates open at 4 p.m. with a watch party planned for the team's road game against the Philadelphia Phillies. First pitch is scheduled for 5:40. The event will include appearances from former Brewers All-Stars Corey Hart and Jeff Jenkins, along with some prospects. Fans can also watch the game on oversized screens while enjoying live music, food trucks, and activities throughout the plaza. The first 2,500 fans will also receive a free commemorative postseason t-shirt. The Brewers will also offer 250 brats, hot dogs, and beer before first pitch, followed by $5 beer specials during the game. 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

0: Sarah with you. Well, Wisconsin drivers are paying significantly more this week after gas prices jumped 23 cents overnight on Thursday. The statewide average for regular gas reached $4.34 a gallon, up from $4.11 Wednesday, according to AAA. That's 45 cents more than a month ago and $1.45 more cents than a year ago when gas averaged $2.89 a gallon. The jump is hitting drivers' wallets. At Thursday's average price, a 15-gallon fill-up cost about $65.10 compared to $43 a year ago. That's an extra $21.75 a tank. Diesel prices are climbing, too. AAA reports Wisconsin's average reached a record of $6.19 a gallon on Thursday, up 6 cents overnight, and that is a lot. My husband has a diesel truck, and it is a beast to fill up, but he can go pretty far on it, which is a benefit.
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6: Tonight, rain and thunderstorms move in with an inch to an inch and a half of accumulation expected. Lows near 62 and winds out of the east near 15. That activity continues into tomorrow with about 2 inches of accumulation likely. Highs near 71 and southeast winds near 10. Tomorrow night.

0: Hey, it's Sarah with you. Apparently, the latest trend on college campuses is a wellness darty. That's party, but with a D. A darty is a daytime party, which isn't that unusual, and they usually involve booze, music, and hanging out. But a wellness darty is different. There's Pilates or yoga, a run, an ice bath, and a coffee or matcha afterwards. And these aren't small liberal arts colleges either. They're picking up at popularity at schools like the University of Miami, the University of Florida, Florida State, and more. So you could walk down Fraternity Row and see kids out on the lawn doing yoga, holding protein shakes and smoothies, and talking about their weekend plans to go out on a hike or something. It's a lot healthier than binge drinking, that's for sure.
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0: Hey, it's Sarah with you. Metallica will be the latest band to play Camp Randall Stadium on the campus of the University of Wisconsin. The legendary band announced that its massive M72 World Tour will extend into 2027 and play at Camp Randall Stadium on Saturday, June 12th of next year. Metallica will be joined by Limp Bizkit, Avatar as its opening acts for the concert. Presale ticket information can be found at UWBadgers.com. So another concert at Camp Randall next year. I wonder who else will be playing there.
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4: Overnight, rain and thunderstorms move in with around an inch and a half of accumulation, lows near 62 by daybreak, and east winds near 15. Tomorrow, that rain and thunder continue, with about 2 inches expected, highs near 70, and southeast winds around 10 miles per hour. Then tomorrow night, another round of rain brings roughly an inch, with lows falling to the upper 50s as winds shift northeast at 10.

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0: Hi, it's Sarah with you. I heard Reed and Chelsea talking about this yesterday, and it was a good reminder. Back in July, the U.S. House of Representatives passed a bill to adopt permanent daylight savings time nationwide, eliminating the twice-yearly clock adjustment. The proposal, which is backed by President Trump, is currently before the Senate awaiting a vote. If approved by Congress, the measure will head to Donald Trump's desk to be signed into law. But no vote is scheduled right now, so I think we're probably changing the clocks on November 1st. I think that answer is yes, so prepare to be changing your clocks, I guess, unfortunately. And be careful, because even though we're going to gain some sleep this time, car accidents are more likely, and people, it just messes with people. I mean, that change in time.
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6: Overnight, rain and thunderstorms move in with around an inch and a half of accumulation, lows near 62 by daybreak, and east winds near 15. Tomorrow, that rain and thunder continue with about 2 inches expected, highs near 70, and southeast winds around 10 miles per hour. Then tomorrow night, another round of rain brings roughly an inch, with lows falling to the upper 50s as winds shift northeast at 10.

Overnight, rain and thunderstorms move in, with close to 2 inches expected, lows dipping to the low 60s, and east winds near 15. Today brings more of the same, with close to 3 inches of accumulation likely.

Overnight, rain and thunderstorms move in, with close to 2 inches expected, lows dipping to the low 60s, and east winds near 15. Today brings more of the same, with close to 3 inches of accumulation likely, highs reaching the low 70s, and southeast winds near 10.

Overnight, rain and thunderstorms move in, with close to 2 inches expected, lows dipping to the low 60s, and east winds near 15. Today brings more of the same, with close to 3 inches of accumulation likely, highs reaching the low 70s, and southeast winds near 10.

1073 WSJY, Fort Atkinson, Janesville, Stoughton, Madison.

Overnight, rain and thunderstorms move in, with close to 2 inches expected, lows dipping to the low 60s, and east winds near 15. Today brings more of the same, with close to 3 inches of accumulation likely, highs reaching the low 70s, and southeast winds near 10.

Overnight, rain and thunderstorms move in, with close to 2 inches expected, lows dipping to the low 60s, and east winds near 15. Today brings more of the same, with close to 3 inches of accumulation likely, highs reaching the low 70s, and southeast winds near 10.

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0: Braden, Chelsea, along with you. Chelsea, we're going to talk a little shoes on in the house today. We'll talk about more of this later. But
1: let's talk about
0: if you don't have house shoes and outdoor shoes,
2: let me
0: bring you a little reality check. Because your shoes are dirtier than a public toilet seat.
2: Yeah.
0: And you just took that thing that's dirtier than a public toilet. Imagine taking a public toilet seat and just kind of scraping it across your living room.
2: Yeah.
0: That's what you did as you walked through it.
2: No, I know. It is that. It is that, but I've gotten a little bit more lackadaisical with the kids and stuff with the shoes.
0: Indiana's health department ran a no shoes ad campaign, actually aimed at tracked in lead. So it's a lead. It was an anti-lead campaign.
2: Goodness sakes!
0: But 63% of Americans remove shoes at home.
2: Mm-hmm.
0: I guess the rest don't, or they don't wear shoes in general.
2: What percentage?
0: 63% remove shoes at home. University of Arizona research found shoes carrying 3,600 to 8 million bacterial units.
2: Whoa.
0: 80% of shoe bottoms had fecal bacteria.
2: Don't say that.
0: University of Houston found 40% of shoes carried C. difficile, which I think is a bacteria.
2: Mm-hmm.
0: Now, if someone comes into your home, Chelsea, shoes on.
2: Right.
0: Now, they should ask you, should I take my shoes off? That is the proper etiquette as a guest.
2: Yes.
0: Only 24% of people will ask guests, though, to take their shoes off.
2: Mm.
0: So they're relying on the guest to ask, would you like me to take?
2: I can't imagine wearing my shoes in someone else's house.
0: Well, what I tend to do is
2: I really can't.
0: I watch what they do. So if they walk in and they keep their shoes on, and I do not make it my business to go to a lot of people's houses. So let me just say that. Secondly, if they take their shoes off, it's off automatically.
2: Okay.
0: If they don't, then I will say, do you want me to take these off? And I'll sort of half slip them off and they go, no, keep them on. It's all good. And then I will go, because the way I am, are you sure? I can take them off. No, keep them on.
2: I feel so weird about wearing shoes.
0: At that point, if you're that adamant, I'm keeping them on because this house is not.
2: Yeah.
0: You know what I'm saying?
2: Mm-hmm.

0: Hey, it's Reed and Chelsea Magnum. Reed, for the first time, the Girl Scouts will be selling dog cookies.
1: For dogs. Very nice.
0: It's pretty cool.
1: That's got to be a nice little, it's going to be a lucrative part of the business, I would think.
0: So these are going to be soft-baked blueberry muffin-flavored dog treats that are made in partnership with Bark. And that's kind of funny. Although, a cookie for your dog, I suppose.
1: Well, you're supporting the Girl Scouts, you know. So it's all for a good cause here.
0: Thanks, Reed. I know that.
1: I think there are some women who
0: never heard of a dog cookie. That's what I'm saying.
1: I think there's some women that would rather buy their dog a cookie than share it with their husband. Like, you know, just
0: sure.
1: I got one for Fido, and I got a bag for me, and
0: that's it.
1: They're probably decent for the dogs too. They can usually.
0: I was gonna say, like, how unhealthy are they?
1: I think they're probably okay.
0: Okay.
1: If you ever see some of those dog treats, and I haven't been around dogs much in my life, but I know that the stuff can look appetizing. Smell it; it all smells like meat.
0: Yeah.
1: So you think it's this like good looking? It stinks, but the dogs like it. I'm glad the Girl Scouts are breaking out another revenue stream.
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0: place. Reading Chelsea along with you. Chelsea, I was texting Dylan after the visit yesterday a little bit.
1: Mm-hmm.
0: Are we going to be able to not have be so long between when we see them? Or is it just what we always say and it's inevitably going to be 6 months?
1: It's me, 6 months.
0: This is the way it is.
1: Yeah.
0: It's just life.
1: Mm. And with, as crazy it sounds, like Halloween, the holidays coming up.
0: When there are people you meet and you see, it's like, man, we haven't seen each other in a while. Like, we got to get together. Now, you know, no, I'm just going to say that to be nice, but no, I have no one. And then you have people that it's like, we got to not have it be so long. And with the best of intentions. And then it's 6 months later.
1: Yeah.
0: It's a 2-time-a-year visit with them. It's just, it's twice a year.
1: Yep.
0: And I think that's all it will probably ever be, even though we say.
1: I mean.
0: But you text Taylor a lot more.
1: Oh, yeah.
0: See, Dylan and I, we will text a little before and after the visit. But that's it. We don't really. He'll occasionally during football season, he'll send me something or I'll send him something.
1: Life is busy, man.
0: And that's, I think that's okay.
1: It's totally okay.
0: But it's nice because I think they want to see us as much as we want to see them. It's a balanced friendship.
1: Mm-hmm.
0: Some people want to see you a lot more than you want to see them. Or you want to see them a lot more than they want to see you.
1: Okay.
0: Sometimes I feel that way with Chelsea. You know, I want to see her a lot more than she wants to see me some days.
1: I'm glad you said it that way and not the opposite.
0: I've always said you get sick of me more than I get sick of you. And for good reason.
1: Yeah.
2: Honey, what are you doing?
3: Saving us money.
2: By cutting down that giant tree?
3: Yeah. I know what I'm... Look out!
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10: Rain and thunderstorms move in this morning, with 2 to 3 inches expected, highs near the low 70s, and southeast winds around 10 miles per hour. Tonight, rain continues with around 1.5 inches of additional accumulation. A passing thunderstorm can't be ruled out. Lows dip into the low 60s, and winds turn northeast at 10.

0: Hey, it's Reed and Chelsea along with you. Hello, Chelsea.
1: Hey, Reed. Some people are wondering, are we still doing the daylight savings thing? Because there was talk about, you know, us not, right? There was like a bill that was... So the Senate has returned from a five-week recess just a couple days ago, and they don't have a vote scheduled for the legislation that would end the time change. So as of now, there's no vote scheduled for it.
0: So like, done with this.
1: It'd be pretty hard probably to turn it around because daylight savings is November 1st this year, which it's like Halloween is Saturday, the 31st, right? Like great time with candy, all that. And then you have daylight savings time and then you send them to school on Monday and like they're going to be just, it's like two whammies, in my opinion. Being a former teacher, it's like two whammies.
0: I think when I was a kid, I was kind of like, you know, daylight savings time, it is what it is.
1: Right.
0: It's good. It's fine. And now, as an adult, I'm like, no, this is nuts. Like, why do we do this to ourselves? And then I'm like, wait, we don't have to do this to ourselves? It's like, no, Arizona doesn't.
1: As an adult or as a parent, Reed?
0: Both.
1: Okay.
0: Because as an adult, too, you're just sitting there going, man, this would be so nice to not have to just...
1: Right.
0: Have nights be dark so soon. You know, if you've got to go out, maybe do grocery shopping, whatever it might be.
1: Mm-hmm.
0: And then especially with kids, I mean, I just think about like in the deer stand. Now you'd say, well, it doesn't get lighter, so it's not like you get more hours.
1: Yes.
0: But it's just, I mean, it is so dark at 4:30 in mid-December.
1: I think being a parent, it's like, whoa, like we do need to make a change here because it's, a week, you're still struggling after a week.
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0: She's Chelsea. I'm Reed. All right, Chelsea, Spider-Man is breaking an all-time box office record that they kind of thought was untouchable.
1: Really?
0: And for those who say the theater is dead, it's not.
1: No, absolutely not.
0: And listen,
1: it's an experience.
0: It is. And listen to these numbers, all right? So Spider-Man Brand New Day passed the $936 million domestic total of Star Wars The Force Awakens. So it's the highest grossing film ever in the U.S. and Canada.
1: What?
0: And it hit the mark on its seventh Tuesday. This is the Tom Holland film, opened at 360 mil domestically. That's an all-time record. Sits at 2.45 billion worldwide.
1: Mm.
0: The record may not last long because Avengers Doomsday has already passed 50 million in pre-sales, and that's still 3 months out. So as my understanding is, they didn't think really once The Force Awakens did that, it's like, well, that'll probably be forever just because it's going to be harder to get people to the theater. People are coming back. And this one
1: that's
0: might not
1: so
0: even
1: cool.
0: last that long. It's great. And so many of these theaters, they're family owned and operated. Support them. And yeah, let's, I mean, you can see why they just want to make these superhero film movies.
1: Oh, yeah.
0: They will dominate.
1: They always do.
0: They will get a huge return on their investment.
1: Yeah.

0: There's Chelsea. I'm Reed. All right, Chelsea, let's talk about kids naming their dream jobs. What did Grant want to be when he grows up? Do you want to remind everybody? Because I just...
1: A daddy.
0: He said, I want to be a dad.
1: That's so cute. I am not going to get the same admiration when Brielle goes to 4K, but that's all right.
0: 50 kids were asked.
1: Although she might want to be a mama because she is so motherly and takes care of everybody, and it's the sweetest, cutest thing in the world.
0: No, it is. She's got that, like you. And your mom, just that natural caretaking.
1: Oh, yes.
0: It's very, very fun to see. She will take care of us when we get older. I don't know about our son, but our daughter definitely, we got a good shot with her. So 50 children, 5 to 14. So it's a nice wide gap. You know, what's your dream job someday? No one named TikTok. Not one kid named they want to be a TikTok influencer.
1: Really?
0: Yep.
1: Thank goodness.
0: No one said influencing as a career. No one said content creation. Out of 50 kids. Yeah. Again, this is just 50, but that's...
1: But do you think that they wouldn't say the content creation and like TikTok stuff till above 14? Like, isn't that more like a 14 to...
0: Well, 3 did mention YouTube out of the 50, influencing or streaming in any way. So 3 out of 50.
1: All right.
0: But what led? Doctor, teacher, firefighters, lawyer, astronauts, engineers.
1: Yeah.
0: 37 to 50 had already changed their minds at least once in what they want to be. And those are pretty, I don't want to say normal.
1: Yeah.
0: But traditional
1: careers. But we
0: careers.
1: Need that. We need that, Reed.
0: That gives me some, you know, some hope.
1: It really does.
0: That's very nice.

0: What's better than learning history in a book? Seeing it in person. Hi, I'm Marilee at the Horde Historical Museum in Fort Atkinson. We have many exhibits and artifacts. The Civil War, Abraham Lincoln, Native Americans, and dairy farming history. Something for all ages and interests. And the best part? It's free. Many of our visitors say we are a hidden gem. Find out for yourself. Open Tuesday through Saturday. More info on Facebook. Follow the Horde Historical Museum.
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0: She's Chelsea. I'm Reed. Chelsea, emotional hangovers are a real thing. So if you go to a wedding and then the next day you feel like you have a hangover,
1: oh,
0: but
1: yes,
0: you're like, I didn't drink that much. The emotional hangover. So emotional hangover.
1: I've actually had this as I've gotten older.
0: It's feeling
1: it
0: wiped out.
1: It affects me more.
0: The day after intense emotion.
1: Yeah.
0: Worse than drinking, maybe. So it happens after bad events.
1: Oh, bad events?
0: And good events.
1: Oh, okay.
0: So you could have a big fight with your spouse, or you could go to your best friend's wedding. It's taxing on you.
1: Okay.
0: And they say big feelings, which sounds like something our two-year-old would have to be talked about.
1: Yep.
0: They activate the nervous system. They shift alertness, heart rate, breathing, muscle tension. And staying in that state burns real energy, and the brain keeps replaying the conversation afterwards. Mm. It's like if you ever have an intense,
1: yes,
0: you know, again, good or bad, you can't sleep as well.
1: Yep.
0: Your brain's processing. You're like, why am I thinking about this so much? So the fix is, they say, share smaller feelings more often. Go in rested, fed, and unrushed when you can.
1: It's hard to do.
0: I think it's just a part of it.
1: Yeah.
0: My dad taught me this, is, you know, probably in college. If you go do something like big,
1: mm-hmm,
0: you're going to need a day. It's not just getting older or anything. You just, the next day you won't be firing on his
1: main cylinders.
0: And
1: do you follow that, Reed?
0: I don't, but it's good advice. It's good advice. But I don't have these as bad as most people.
1: Oh, so, I'd take a day, man. I'm
0: you and Brielle, veg out after a big day. Grant and I up the next morning.
1: Yeah.
0: We had one thing. I forget where we were, but we came back. You two slept in, and Chelsea and I were up at 7 o'clock flying.
1: Grant and you.
0: Grant and me.
1: You
0: playing.
1: Said Chelsea and I. No, I was not.
0: No, you were passed out with, and Brielle was too, and then Grant and I were upstairs outside throwing this like model airplane thing.
1: Yep.
0: And we did that 45 minutes.
1: That was the Minneapolis trip.
0: That was when we came back from Minneapolis. We were the next day. And he didn't nap. He was exhausted, but then we just reboot, and we're out flying airplanes.
1: Yep.
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5: Rain and thunderstorms move in this morning, with 2 to 3 inches expected, highs near the low 70s, and southeast winds around 10 miles per hour. Tonight, rain continues with around an inch and a half of additional accumulation. A passing thunderstorm can't be ruled out. Lows dip into the low 60s, and winds turn northeast at 10.

0: Hey, it's Reed and Chelsea, along with you. Chelsea, kids come home from school. They don't even remember what they had for lunch every single day. I don't know why, as parents, we say, what'd you have for lunch? We want to know.
1: Well, I feel like I do some grilling when Grant gets home. I was like, what'd you have today? Did you have art? What'd you have for lunch? Who'd you sit by at lunch? Da, da, da. And it's just, it's too much.
0: Well, what should you ask your kids instead of the, how was your day?
1: Yes.
0: Just the general question, or what should you have for, or what'd you have for lunch? We've maybe got some better questions that we'll talk about coming up that is going to hopefully get you better answers and get your kids thinking a little bit more.
1: Oh.
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0: Reed and Chelsea, along with you. Chelsea's question is, what are better questions to ask your kids when they come home from school?
1: You know what? We hosted our friends over the weekend, and on the first day of school, Taylor's daughter, who's Raylan, she's in kindergarten, her teacher, kindergarten teacher, sent home a paper for parents. What can you ask instead of, how was your day? And I said, can you send me a picture of that? Because I would love to have that. Because I feel like, you know, what'd you learn today? Nothing. What'd you do today? Nothing. It's like,
0: how was school today? Fine.
1: Right. So go ahead, Reed. What did you say?
0: This person says some replacements, such as, what was the highlight of your day? If a kid doesn't know what that means, say, best part of your day? What did you like the most?
1: Okay.
0: What would you handle differently?
1: Mm.
0: Who worked hard today? You know, again, they kind of highlight a friend or two. Goals here, emotional awareness, empathy, problem solving, more of a growth mindset. And so if you've got some other good ones that you like to ask your kids, of course, text them in. We'll share them, 910-912-6060. But we're a few weeks into the school year. Kids are like, fine. A little more of the just...
1: Yeah.
0: They're not as excited, maybe?
1: No.
0: So what are some good questions you can ask your kids? Again, text them in, 910-912-6060.

0: Hey, it's Reed and Chelsea. Reed, this is from the Today Show. So, a former Anthropic employee, which is AI.
1: Big AI company.
0: So, this person came out and said that AI models pose a risk of taking over the world within 6 months. And, quote, the people building AI earnestly believe that it could kill all of us by the end of the decade, end quote.
1: End of this decade? 2020, we're not going to see 2030? I saw, Chelsea, people were, was it Anthropic? They are being open about things, and OpenAI is, and they've had to boot out some users who seem to be looking up how to make chemical weapons, how to release dangerous pathogens.
0: Right, that's what they're saying, is these,
1: yeah.
0: You could look up, like, how to create a virus.
1: Yeah, and what's hard about it is a lot of the research that would be done in order to try and cure cancer, for example, it's very similar inquiries to how to create, you know,
0: a virus or something,
1: a pathogenic bomb type thing. So it's, but they, when in doubt, they shut them down. And it's just,
0: are there enough safeguards though?
1: I don't think so. And I think, you know, if it's coming from the University of Wisconsin-Madison looking up cancer stuff, okay. If it's coming from, and some of these countries are supposed to not be able to, they're supposed to be locked out and they still find a way through. So that's the danger of these models, is it allows people to...
0: When I heard that, I started freaking out.
1: Yeah, you don't need a $1 billion supercomputer anymore to figure some of these things out. I just... Human beings, we're very, very smart. And I think that at some point, the guardrails will go up. And maybe that's naive of me or too optimistic, but I just... We're going to allow our own... we're going to create our own demise.
0: Just freaks me out, Reed.
1: Just, Chelsea, enjoy your life. Okay. I wouldn't overthink this stuff too much.
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0: Hey, it's Reed and Chelsea. Do our kids have a squishy, this viral toy?
1: No.
0: So TSA is confiscating them because the squishy toy may count as a liquid, according to TSA. So TSA has applied the 3.4-ounce liquid rule to gel or liquid-filled squishy toys. So one mom said her 9-year-old's largest butter squishy was pulled in June at the Charleston International Airport. Agents said people sometimes empty squishies and refill them with other substances. With 20 minutes to board, the family shipped the toy home instead of surrendering it.
1: Oh, my gosh.
0: 20 minutes to board, they risked it.
1: How do you ship it home from the airport? Is there a station?
0: There must be.
1: But never seen it, never heard of it.
0: This mom said parents shouldn't learn the rule at the checkpoint, but I would say to this mom, it is on you to know if you can or can't bring things on board.
1: Yeah.
0: You gotta check on that. Have you ever had to ditch something right before? I'm not talking about like a bottle of water you couldn't finish. I mean, have you ever you can have like shaving razors or something.
1: Oh.
0: Yeah, that got caught in my grandpa's one time. He had like shaving razors accidentally in his carry-on luggage or something.
1: Sure. I wouldn't even
0: Or like
1: about
0: a pocket
1: that.
0: Knife. People have like a pocket knife that they just carry.
1: Right.
0: And, you know, they just use it for whatever, but can't bring that on a plane. Sometimes easy to forget.
1: Okay.
2: What's better than learning history in a book? 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Hi, I'm Marilee at the Horde Historical Museum in Fort Atkinson. 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The Civil War, Abraham Lincoln, Native Americans, and dairy farming history. Something for all ages and interests. And the best part? It's free. 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
7: Rain and thunderstorms move in this morning, with 2 to 3 inches expected, highs near the low 70s, and southeast winds around 10 miles per hour. Tonight, rain continues with around 1.5 inches of additional accumulation. A passing thunderstorm can't be ruled out. Lows dip into the low 60s.

0: She's Chelsea. I'm Reed. Just in time, Chels, for trick or treating. We've got a new perfume that is candy corn smelling. I almost want to say candy corn flavor, but you should not
1: eat it.
0: Eat your perfume.
1: It.
0: So they are releasing a candy corn fragrance called Ode to Candy Corn. $22 while supplies last. It's a limited run.
1: It seems expensive.
0: $22 for, I mean, how much are you going to go with?
1: I look in the $5 bin.
0: It's 1.7 ounces. So it's not exactly cheap.
1: Okay.
0: It's a blend of creamy vanilla, spun sugar. I don't know what spun sugar is.
1: It's fine.
0: And honey.
1: I bet
0: it smells fairly good.
1: I think it smells probably really good.
0: Vanilla, sugar, and honey? I mean, you could call that about anything.
1: Could you now hear the word candy corn and smell it? Because
0: yes.
1: I can.
0: Yeah, I can.
1: Okay.
0: Yeah, I know exactly what the smell is.
1: See, some people are like, I cannot stand candy corn.
0: I think it smells better than it tastes.
1: Okay.
0: Sometimes the taste is a little disappointing because the smell is good.
1: Mm-hmm.
0: But I've never been anti-candy corn, but I have a couple pieces.
1: Okay.
0: And then it's too much. I understand someone can eat a bag of candy corn.
1: I don't think that's good for you. But I love, like, when you can get those little packets that have, like, 5 candy corn in it.
0: Right.
1: And I'm like, yes.
0: That's all I want.
1: That's it.
0: Because I like candy corn.
1: Yeah.
0: It's just very small, you know,
1: yeah,
0: amounts. I can eat chocolate bar. I could have 5.
1: Oh,
0: you
1: my
0: know?
1: Gosh. I need to order candy corn.
0: Candy
1: right
0: corn's
1: now.
0: Like a couple pieces.
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0: She's Chelsea. I'm Reed. Chelsea, this is tough. A mom here got pranked. 30-year-old saw her baby list registry marked fully purchased.
1: Reed, you and I are on the same wavelength today.
0: You have this too?
1: Yes.
0: Do you want to do it?
1: I didn't read it though, so you tell me.
0: So Alex Cooper, famous podcaster, it was under her name and she thought, wow, she bought everything on my registry because she had been clearing registries for other expecting moms. So it seemed really legit.
1: Yes.
0: Baby list later confirmed someone falsely marked the items. Nothing was actually purchased. The mom due in October believed it was for several days before she learned the truth. After she shared the story, more than 40 strangers cleared the registry for real within 2 days.
1: Alex Cooper should have cleared it.
0: I don't know if she knew about it.
1: Sure.
0: But 40 strangers all pitched in. There's such an example of like humanity and restoring your faith in humanity. But
1: I love that, Reed. Babies need so much stuff.
0: People that just do
1: Reed
0: this stuff.
1: Reed was like, what's a registry? What do we need? It's like, oh my goodness sakes. They need so much stuff. How could a little person need so much equipment?
0: Yeah, it's so much equipment. It's so much of it's big equipment, too. You know, it's not you think of like a little baby rattle or a pacifier. No, it's a swing. It's a whole cradle. It's a whole...
1: A jumper.
0: Know. Yeah, I mean, the things that they just sit in to turn around and push little buttons and things, you know, so... And the people that just... That's their existence, is just to do these kind of pranks. Just to, like, fool a 30-year-old mom expecting next month.
1: Yeah, that's so sad.

0: Ready for school. I've been just going through clothes, getting out the winter stuff. Do we have a jacket? Do we have snow pants? What do I got from a garage sale?
1: Because this has not been good for me. I came home yesterday to a pile of 8 of my jackets on the floor when you walk in the house, and Chelsea didn't say, "Hey, how you doing?" She said, "I'm going to need you to go through these." I'm kind of on a little bit of a cleaning kick. I said, "Oh, nice to see you."
0: I have a whole bin of items from myself that are going to a thrift store, and I am taking stock of what we need for the winter, getting myself some new cotton leggings. Ugh, love cotton leggings. And I have not gone through Brielle's stuff yet. So I'm like, it took me so long to go through Grant's. I mean, this is just a project.
1: Yeah, Chelsea been moving from closet to closet. And then the worst part was,
0: I said,
1: she came
0: to
1: my part of the closet and she goes, "This is going to have to get hands in the air. This is going to have to get worked on." Well, it's my closet and I know where things are.
0: Really?
1: It's comfortable to
0: you
1: me.
0: You don't, because there's stuff that's balled up back in the corner.
1: I apparently don't need it.
0: Well, then it needs to go to a thrift store for somebody else to use.
1: Is that not, we have these personal spaces and we have shared spaces. You see what I'm saying? Like, I don't, and then you're like, "Look at my closet." And I was like, and I walked around and you're like, "You didn't even look." And I was like, "Oh, I'm sorry. Wow." And then I saw this nice little Magnum Media gear and I said, "Oh, this is nice." And I picked it up and I set it down. You said, no. See, and you said, "That's what I'm talking about. You didn't refold it."
0: I think that Reed is horrible about, like, he just grabs stuff. And then it's like, well, now all of the polos or all of the sweatshirts are like ruffled up. It's like, I think I'm going to put a bin in your closet that if it's ruffled up and you don't want to fold it, throw it in the bin and I'll fold it and put it back.
1: No, you don't have to do that. This is not some retail store where you got to refold my stuff. I don't care.
0: I do.
1: Just close the door. Just gone. It's out of sight, out of mind.
0: No, Reed. It's loud in my brain. So I need you to either be better or do the folding bin.
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0: She's Chelsea. I'm Reed. Chelsea, let's go to divorce talk trending on social media. Now, divorce is one of the toughest things anybody can go through, and they look at what that does to somebody physically and mentally, and it's very brutal. Divorce talk is a growing category, Chelsea, people documenting life after a long marriage ends. And one creator sharing her rebuild of her life after a 12-year marriage.
1: Okay.
0: She said it felt like death because our lives were fully interwoven.
1: Mm.
0: Kids involved. You grieve someone still alive while building a new relationship with them. And there's a lot of split reaction on this. Some find it inspiring, but others are saying this is too much information. This is TMI. I'm scrolling through my TikTok. I'm getting hit with this. I think if you end up clicking on it and go, well, what is this?
1: Then
0: you get served and served
1: it.
0: It's tough. Sometimes you'll click on something. You're like, you don't know what it is. And then the algorithm's like, you must want this. And then you start getting served it. People are like, I don't know. But I think for some people, they're definitely using social media in a therapeutic way for themselves to say,
1: sure,
0: this is what I'm going through. And maybe wanting to find connection.
1: Exactly. I was just going to say it's about connection, right? Wanting to find somebody else who's going through something similar to you or...
0: You like to follow some of these moms that have got kids our age and they're going through the trials and tribulations.
1: Yep.
0: And it's like, okay, good. We're not bad parents. They're dealing with the same stuff.
1: It's just a tantrum.
0: I mean, we had our friends on, you know, Friday night and they got kids similar age. I mean, there's definitely a little bit of time. Like, is your kid, okay, they are? Okay, good. I just want to make sure we're not the only ones.
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6: Rain and thunderstorms move in this morning, with 2 to 3 inches expected, highs near the low 70s, and southeast winds around 10 miles per hour. Tonight, rain continues with around 1.5 inches of additional accumulation. A passing thunderstorm can't be ruled out. Lows dip into the low 60s, and winds turn northeast at 10 miles.

0: Reed and Chelsea with you. You can't live this way, but I'm just kicking myself a little bit. You know, we've got to get some dirt put down, and then I need to plant
1: some grass.
0: Ripped out some of this old landscaping that was ugly.
1: Can't at this point you just leave it for next year?
0: We missed the rain window, you know?
1: Oh, I told you.
0: Because now I have to get the black dirt, and it's like, well, it's going to rain yet this week. I don't know. I've got to get the black dirt. I mean, maybe if I can get it in before this weekend, if we get some. But when it rains, usually, I mean, I don't mind. I'm like, yeah, that's good for the grass. And I'm like, I could have had that planted.
1: You know I told you this.
0: But I've been busy.
1: Yeah.
0: And it was kind of like, we need black dirt. No, we don't. No, we really do, but not a lot.
1: Oh, my gosh.
0: And I want to have it leveled. Because I don't think you could just plant the grass and have it be bumpy.
1: I've only been on Reed about this for the last 3 weeks, and Reed has done. Well, I don't want to say Reed has done nothing about it.
0: Reed's
1: been carrying the team here.
0: And
1: no, excuse me.
0: What it took for me to get it to the place where it was even possible to get black dirt.
1: I was going to say, you carried the team on the project for sure. So I really shouldn't talk, but I did say, there's some rain coming if you want to plant some grass.
0: Yeah, it's just, but you can't live that way. But yeah, as it's raining, I'm like, I wonder how tall the grass would be now.
1: Shoulda, coulda.
0: Get you every time.
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0: There's Chelsea Reed. Chelsea, we have been to certainly plenty of restaurants where the server's overwhelmed. Just too many tables.
1: Yes, we have been.
0: Yeah, and you feel bad. And Chelsea was a waitress back in her high school and college days, so it's, you know, leave a nice tip. But in this case, you had a server go viral because they quit after eight shifts because he said, I was responsible for 28 tables. Me, one person, 28
1: tables.
0: Yeah,
1: that's wild.
0: He made it through eight shifts, and this was an upscale serving job listed at $25 an hour plus tips. I mean, this was high end. You know,
1: okay.
0: So he was making some serious, I mean, he was a professional waiter.
1: Then people weren't getting high-end service if he has to be spread between 28 tables.
0: Good point. He said the restaurant scheduled one server per shift for 28 tables, serving, bussing, bar backing, washing glasses, and folding silverware. And he said he spent a month begging to get on the schedule, finally got on the schedule, and was like, oh, this is misery.
1: If they have people begging to get on the schedule, they need more people.
0: That also is a very good point.
1: They don't want to pay the $25 an hour.
0: That's the part of it.
1: I don't follow that at all. But
0: yeah, so...
1: So Reed asked me how many tables I was responsible
0: for. Let me guess how many tables you were responsible for. I bet you were responsible for eight at most.
1: Yes.
0: Yeah.
1: It's like 7 to 8.
0: Can you serve eight tables well? I mean, it depends on the restaurant, depends on the demand of the customer. But what's a sweet spot? 5, 6?
1: Yeah, 6.
0: Because you tell me if I'm wrong, but you think, well, I can make more money with eight tables. Well, if you don't do as good of a job, you won't get as much of a tip.
1: It's
0: so
1: true.
0: You may, and then you get a frustrated customer. And
1: you're just running around.
0: I don't know how you keep it all straight. I really, I don't. But a word of to the wise, I mean, if you're one of those people that's like, if you're sitting down and your waiter or waitress is like not writing it down, it's all up here, all in their head.
1: Oh, we had that.
0: No, you got to nicely say, you know,
1: please
0: in the past, I've had people try and do that. Like, would you mind writing it down?
1: Yeah.

0: Please read. Reed, let's go to the text line, 910-912-6060. We have a couple things to go through in the text line. So yesterday we were talking about, do you take your shoes off at somebody else's house?
1: Yes.
0: And we have a texter that says, no, the expectation is everyone kicks their shoes off in the garage, barefoot or socks in the house.
1: You ever have it though where you show up and you're wearing your ugly socks?
0: Mm. So the consensus was, yeah, take your shoes off. On another thing, we were talking about what can you ask your kid after school? I really like this one. This one says, in response to your discussion this morning about what questions to ask your kids when they come home from school, I always enjoyed asking the kids and the grandkids what made them laugh during the day. I would also ask them, what did they do to make someone's day better? It made for good discussions. I hope you two have a great day. Deanne. I think that's very
1: beautiful.
0: Sweet. I really like the one, what did you do to make someone's day better? Reed, what did you do today so far to make my day better?
1: Well, I made a toast.
0: Oh.
1: And I got your water bottle together with 3 ice cubes, just like you like it. Shaken, not stirred.
0: Okay, so. Reed.
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0: Hey, it's Chelsea. He's Reed. Reed, I know you are not a Dancing with the Stars fan, or you don't watch.
1: Not even a little
0: bit. But it premiered last night, and we have another show tonight. And Whitney, who is one of the pros on there, Whitney Carson, she is expecting. Plus, she is on Dancing with the Stars. I mean,
1: so she can do that. Sure, yeah. She's consulting with her doctors.
0: Right. And she said, you know, she's feeling good. She's obviously listening to her body, making sure the baby's healthy and all of that. But, like, that is so rigorous to be on Dancing with the Stars and to be wearing the heels and just bopping around like that. I just, no. Like, I was wearing oversized sweatpants, Reed shirt. I'm
1: flip-flops.
0: Just whatever. And, you know, feeling sick. Eating, you know, the Swiss Miss chocolate rolls, just
1: bonbons
0: by the box. I mean, just that's how my look, and she's gonna be on Dancing with the Stars, so just a little different there.
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7: Rain and thunderstorms move in this morning, with 2 to 3 inches expected, highs near the low 70s, and southeast winds around 10 miles per hour. Tonight, rain continues with around an inch and a half of additional accumulation. A passing thunderstorm can't be ruled out. Lows dip into the low 60s, and winds turn northeast at 10.

0: Hey, it's Reed and Chelsea with you. All right, Chelsea, next month, planes are going to start dropping fish meal flavored vaccine bricks out of the sky.
1: What?
0: The USDA is resuming oral rabies vaccine bait airdrops next month under its National Rabies Management Program. Millions of fish meal coated packets are dropped by plane across thousands of square miles. They're targeting raccoons, coyote, gray fox rabies variants, aiming to hold a continuous barrier against westward spread. The CDC says about 90% of rabies cases occur in the wild, so they're trying to get ahead of this thing.
1: Mm.
0: So they're hoping the animals will eat it and become vaccinated in that way.
1: That's wild.
0: Yeah, I had never heard of this. The disease costs the U.S. more than $300 million a year trying to combat thing. So it's considered safe for more than 60 animal species, including any cats and dogs. So should they eat it, they would be okay. But I suppose that's one way to do it. You're going to drop it from the sky.
1: I mean, never heard of such a thing, but...
0: You wouldn't want to be hiking in the wilderness and all of a sudden one of these planes just
1: unloads all this. What if it hits somebody?
0: Yeah, again, they're trying to prevent the spread. So, okay. I guess it makes sense. Mm. I just never would have thought about that.
2: What's better than learning history in a book? Seeing it in person. Hi, I'm Marilee at the Horde Historical Museum in Fort Atkinson. We have many exhibits and artifacts. The Civil War, Abraham Lincoln, Native Americans, and dairy farming history. Something for all ages and interests. And the best part? It's free. Many of our visitors say we are a hidden gem. Find out for yourself. Open Tuesday through Saturday. More info on Facebook. Follow the Horde Historical Museum.
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13: Rain and thunderstorms move in this morning, with 2 to 3 inches expected, highs near the low 70s, and southeast winds around 10 miles per hour. Tonight, rain continues with around an inch and a half of additional accumulation. A passing thunderstorm can't be ruled out. Lows dip into the low 60s, and winds turn northeast at 10.

0: Hey, it's Reed and Chelsea. Chelsea, I went to take the garbage yesterday and those yellow jackets all over the place.
1: Oh my goodness sakes.
0: And there's few things. Now, they're wasps, actually. They're not bees. A lot of people are like, well, I don't want to kill a bee because honeybees are getting, they're not honeybees. These are wasps. And they are all over the place right now. And I was reading from a UW-Madison, I think a professor, saying it was a strong year for wasps after 2 weeks of a lot of heavy reports. Nests hit peak population August through September. Food runs short, and they start roaming farther and stinging to defend their nests. The Marquette professor says an early mild spring gave queens a head start with no late cold snap to knock colonies back. They're hunting for protein now, steak, burgers, rotting apples, sugary drinks. Many nests are underground, so mowing will set them off.
1: Not fun. Oh, my gosh.
0: And once we get a hard frost, generally late October and early November, numbers will drop hard. And then a warm fall will extend all of this. So I know we want to have these nice days, but actually, the sooner we get a hard frost, this will be done.
1: Better.
0: I mean, there's few things worse than wasps flying around when you're driving.
1: Yeah.
0: And so I opened up all the windows and just like trying to get them out as I'm driving out of, because they're all over the drop-off for the garbage.
1: Oh my gosh.
0: And two were in the vehicle, at least two, when I started to pull away. I think they buzzed out pretty fast.
1: Brielle absolutely freaks out.
0: She is. She got stung this summer, so anything with a stinger, she is very concerned about, understandably.
1: Oh, yeah.
0: So we need a hard frost. And I know we want to hold on to the nice weather, but it's going to take that to get him to go away.
1: All right.
2: You know, I was wondering, you know, if you could keep on, because the force, it's got a lot of power, and it makes me feel like

0: Hey, there's Chelsea. I'm Reed. All right, Chelsea, let's talk about a foodie call for dates. Yes, you heard that right. A foodie call is what they're calling this, Chelsea. Almost a third of daters have gone out with someone they had zero interest in. They just wanted the free dinner.
1: Are you kidding me?
0: That's
1: How do you know
0: doing?
1: You're going to get a free dinner, though? Sometimes it's like we're splitting a check.
0: This was from datingadvice.com, their survey. And yeah, almost one in three said, I've done it. No interest in an actual relationship at all. But this is not just people in their 20s that got no money. 26% of people 65 and older, they've done it too. They've done it too. So, I don't know. You can't have a mutual agreement where one person sets it up and just wants some dinner company. But
1: yes,
0: there is no shame in eating alone. Some days I would maybe prefer it. If I've just... But I like talking to Chelsea. Some days she didn't like talking to me. Some days she's talked out. We're at dinner and I'm just asking her questions like a good husband.
1: Don't ask
0: me
1: questions.
0: She's like,
1: Just
0: eat. Okay. A foodie call is what that is called, Chelsea.
1: That's so funny.

0: Braden Chelsea with you. We're going to be nice here. We're going to be very nice, Chels.
1: All right, tell me.
0: An Australian world champion became ill mid-race.
1: I saw this.
0: Soiled herself and kept on going. So she won
1: and
0: a
1: she was wearing shorts, right?
0: Yep, she won a world fitness title in Beijing. And
1: oh my gosh, can you
0: it's
1: imagine
0: more what she left behind that had people frustrated. So she won this in 1 hour, 1 minute, 23 seconds. Organizers ran a major cleanup, sanitizing equipment and replacing carpet.
1: Where was this at?
0: In Beijing.
1: Oh, is inside.
0: I think it might have been, yeah.
1: See, I pictured an outside like triathlon thing.
0: I did too.
1: When you said they had to get sanitary something going on.
0: Well, competitors demanded apologies and refunds because they said that this is biohazardous. And did that throw them off their game?
1: They
0: said the protocols became blurred. They said I don't know that they've had an example.

0: my gosh.
1: There are rules. You watch like an NBA game, somebody gets blood on the jersey. I mean, there are rules to, you got to switch the jersey, you got to get the blood stopped in a certain amount of time.
0: I think
1: someone's
0: that
1: straight up soiling themselves.
0: Some stuff happens, right, Reed?
1: Yeah, stuff happens in this case. Thank
0: get
1: you.
0: It?
1: I see what you're doing there, and I can see where the other racers would be like, but this really threw me off. I mean, I'm, for many reasons, this threw me off.
0: What are you going to do?
1: We might have to say, you know, if you soil yourself, you're out. No, is it
0: going to be
1: disqualification?
0: Written in the fine print or what? My goodness sake. Stuff happens, Reed.

0: Reed and Chelsea with you. Chelsea, you know doom scrolling, of course. You just scroll and you scroll and you know, yeah, you don't go to bed at it. Have you ever doom scrolled and gone to bed late in your life?
1: I have a couple times, but not to the extent that you have.
0: Oh, I can get in some bad situations. Chelsea,
1: of
0: let's
1: course,
0: talk about
1: not to the extent of Reed.
0: Bloom with a B. Bloom scrolling.
1: Never heard of it.
0: Instead of doom scrolling, it's deliberately seeking uplifting content.
1: I was kind of going to guess that's what it was.
0: Yeah, like neuropsychologist says a healthier balance.
1: Mm-hmm.
0: Now, it's not news avoidance. You're not like, I don't want to see it, ostrich in the sand, you know, head in the sand. This is just, no, I'm going to seek out this really good stuff. Doom scrolling feeds stress, hypervigilance. Bloom scrolling shifts brain chemistry towards oxytocin, steadier dopamine. Experts still call real life human connection the actual cure. So don't think, oh, so I can't just only be on my phone. No, but it can help. So
1: okay.
0: They call it bloom scrolling.
1: Like, kind of like growth. Like, you're looking for, like, good stuff.
0: Maybe it's something you learn, or it's inspirational, or it's these, you know, you can do it type of things.
1: But it's still not maybe a great use of your time.
0: You just, I've actually set the automatic 15-minute, on my phone.
1: Really?
0: Where it says, you've been on Facebook for 15 minutes. Now, you can ignore it for 1 minute, another 15, the rest of, you know, for the whole day, and... So you do have, but it's sort of that opportunity just to say, hey, you might be in a little bit of a, now some stuff I'm doing with like station stuff, I'm like, no, I need to, I'm working. It can't tell.
1: Okay,
0: you know,
1: yeah.
0: You're just on the app.
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0: Reed and Chelsea with you. Let's get serious about Alzheimer's here, Chels. Micro awakenings when you're sleeping may signal Alzheimer's risk. So, university researchers studied sleep in more than 500 people and older adults with frequent micro awakenings. Awakenings, you can figure out what these are, right? You're just awake for like these little quick spurts.
1: Okay.
0: They showed higher genetic Alzheimer's risk. So brain activity surging that disrupts sleep without full waking. Younger participants ages 18 to 31 showed no similar link. So studies limited. They're going to do more on this. But I feel like it is important, and I've talked to people who have dealt with family members with Alzheimer's. I feel like it's, of course, important for people to know the signs, but obviously the treatment is what we get more excited about than it feels like there's just so many signs of this may be Alzheimer's. And at some point it's like, well, let's see if we can't get to
1: right,
0: some sort of a better treatment plan. Those make us a lot more excited.

0: Reed and Chelsea with you. I remember as a kid, we had hard floors, but I just would always barefoot or socks and never wear shoes.
1: Yeah.
0: And my dad would always wear shoes, and I'd just be like, man, why do you wear shoes, Dad? He's like, it's just way more comfortable. And I just thought, oh, it's my dad, you know. And now that I'm older, it's like, yeah, your feet hurt, your shins hurt, your knees hurt.
1: My sister said, why do you guys wear house shoes? I'm like, you don't wear house shoes in your house?
0: It's
1: not about like a sanitary thing. It's about like, aren't you literally on your feet all day long running and chasing kids and like, you need support in your feet?
0: She's not all carpeted. I mean.
1: No, I know.
0: That's surprising to me.
1: Is that wild?
0: Yeah. I mean, is that just us? 9, 10, 9, 12, 60, 60.
1: Yeah,
0: I mean,
1: you wear indoor shoes.
0: But podiatrists have said that barefoot walking strengthens foot muscles, helps your skin breathe. It may cut moisture buildup and fungal infections, like athlete's foot.
1: Mm.
0: So, I also say people with like diabetes, you know, circulation, important, you know, but poor circulation, keep your shoes on. So, it's kind of selective, maybe do a little bit of each. But, man, you'll be in the kitchen and it's just like, I got to go find my shoes.
1: Mm-hmm.
0: Now, I've gotten much better in the last couple of weeks of putting my shoes in the same place when I take them off. I was in this horrible habit of anywhere in the house, I would just kick them off.
1: Go get your shoes.
0: And I would have no concept. And then Grant would kind of help me. But it's funny. He wouldn't always have the best attitude helping me.
1: Oh.
0: You know, he'd where's that one toy that I played with back in March? And he would expect me to just go running for it. And then I say, Grant, can you help me find my shoes? No, I'm sitting on the couch. I mean, that answer does not fly with him from me.
1: That's so
0: But the other way around, he's just like, no.
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0: Reed, Chelsea, are clothes getting worse? They don't make it like they used to.
1: Oh, yes.
0: It's not in your head. Yes, it really is. The shirt you bought this year, they say, really is worse than the one you bought 10 years ago. So they kind of did this investigation on this thing. It's from InStyle via Yahoo. And it says, Ooh. It argues the quality has slipped even at contemporary and luxury prices. Fast fashion habits continue to spread. Fast fashion, of course, being fashion doesn't last long.
1: Okay.
0: They make it faster and cheaper.
1: Yes.
0: Go, go, go. One dress labeled Reform Satin was 51% recycled polyester, 49% regular polyester. Now, we do like to reduce, reuse, and recycle,
1: yeah.
0: So there's going to be
1: like,
0: an element of this.
1: Why are we hating on that?
0: But some garments with 100% cotton shells were lined with polyester. An author found that $250 polyester pieces in cotton lined with polyester linings up to $3,000. So, yes, if you're like, these jeans don't last as long. These shirts don't last as long. It's true.
1: So then you feel like, okay, you can't wash it as many times. Well, then you're not washing your jeans, but you can't do that with shirts. You have to wash your shirts.
0: Well, that's the part of it they talk about. And there's a lot of Gen Z that are all over this. They're very environmentally conscious. Chelsea is too. And they're like, well, I'm having to buy these clothes more often.
1: Right.
0: So they're not lasting as long. And jeans don't exactly just like break down in a landfill.
1: Right.
0: So, yeah, some of the younger people are, but you want it cheap? You want it fast? There's going to be a give and take.
1: I don't know. So then on the flip side, what's it like going to the thrift store? Do you feel like the things are quality there or you have to watch out for it?
0: I think you got to have the right eye. Chelsea was doing a little thrift shopping the other day. She found one that, you know, it's like hitting a good golf shot. You know, it's just keeps you coming back. Chelsea came back. She's like, look at this piece. And I was like, you know, and you've been looking for a while.
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7: Today's a soaker, with steady rain and thunderstorms dropping about 2 inches, highs stuck in the low 70s, and southeast winds around 10. Tonight, that rain and thunder activity hangs around, adding roughly another inch, with lows near 61 as winds swing northeast at 10. Then tomorrow, we scale things back to just some showers. Close to a quarter inch expected, highs in the mid-60s and northeast winds picking up to 15.

0: That's Chelsea. I'm Reed. All right, Chelsea, never too old for the dream, but not the 98-year-old graduating college thing. Chelsea, 48-year-old dad of three just made his college football. I knew you would see this. Made his college football debut.
1: Okay.
0: And he actually got a pass breakup. Justin Buzzard, 48 years old, freshman defensive end at San Jose City College. He wears number 48 for his age.
1: That's cool.
0: Three kids, two sons that play high school football.
1: Oh, my gosh.
0: He signed at Whitworth University 30 years ago, redshirt, then got hurt before playing. Okay. One of his sons encouraged him, do it.
1: Go back.
0: He added 10 pounds of muscle.
1: Nice.
0: And 3 weeks in, he's doing well. He said, I haven't hit anyone in a football game in 30 years.
1: Wow. 48.
0: Now, he looks good. I see a picture of me. He looks...
1: Okay.
0: Yeah, he looks good. But so can anybody just go back and play college ball if you never used up your eligibility?
1: I don't know.
0: I mean, and maybe that doesn't even matter if you used up all your eligibility in today's NIL world. But just how does the official rules work? But good for this guy. It'd be quite something, though, to be like...

0: like, you know, you're hitting a day out of three.
1: Yeah.
0: Not that NFL guys
1: you
0: don't do
1: know
0: that.
1: With the helmet, though.
0: And I think they'll know now. Number 48 on this City College team, I think they'll know.
1: Oh, my gosh.
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0: Hey, it's Natalie. Well, Apple just introduced a foldable iPhone Duo last week, and there's already accusations that it discriminates against left-handed people. Online reviewers claim it's awkward to hold and use for left-handers. They say that it's possible that Apple could have a left-handed mode, but one commenter said it's more than just software because the location of the Touch ID button, the outer display, and the cameras, they'd have to manufacture a mirrored version for lefties to have the same experience. By the way, lefties make up around 10% of the population. So, I mean, it's a good chunk of people.
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0: Hey, it's Natalie. All right, this is for all my Christmas fans out there. Hallmark Channel has announced their Countdown to Christmas lineup. So they've got it all laid out for you. Countdown to Christmas kicks off on October 16th. The first movie they've got for you is 'Tis the Season for Setups. And then the second one on October 17th, Holiday Touchdown, A Bear's Love Story. Now, this one they've been hyping a lot. I have a feeling it's going to play quite a bit over the holidays. So if you don't catch it on October 17th, pretty sure it'll be on again. And then it continues all the way up to Christmas. So if you want to get the full lineup, check out HallmarkChannel.com for all the details. You know I'm over here just giddy, like, when do I get to put up my Christmas tree?
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9: Today's a soaker, with steady rain and thunderstorms dropping about 2 inches, highs stuck in the low 70s, and southeast winds around 10. Tonight, that rain and thunder activity hangs around, adding roughly another inch, with lows near 61 as winds swing northeast at 10. Then tomorrow, we scale things back to just some showers, close to a quarter inch expected, highs in the mid-60s, and northeast winds picking up to 15.

0: Hey, it's Natalie. Well, if you are feeling mentally maxed out, well, you're not alone. According to a new report, 50% of Americans say their mental load is at maximum capacity every week. If this is you, you can try cutting stuff that's wasting your time. You planning me time or catch-up days to focus on what matters to you, making checklists, delegating responsibilities. But all that can be really hard. So, you know, people have different ways of dealing with it. Sometimes you just gotta scream really loud. Apparently, a group of more than 100 people got together in San Francisco last weekend to blow off some steam by screaming at the ocean. Hey, you never know. Don't knock it till you try it.
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0: future.
1: Hey, it's Natalie. You know Dolly Parton, such a well-loved celebrity. She was doing a lot for the community and just iconic. Well, it looks like Nashville is going to be honoring her. The Airport Authority in Nashville just voted unanimously to change the name of the airport in honor of Dolly Parton. Now, the final name has yet to be announced, and they haven't decided whether they're going to keep the airport code that it already has. But yes, it will be honoring Dolly Parton because, I mean, it's Dolly. And I think we can all agree she's worth it.
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What's better than learning history in a book? 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Hi, I'm Marilee at the Horde Historical Museum in Fort Atkinson. We have many exhibits and artifacts. The Civil War, Abraham Lincoln, Native Americans, and dairy farming history. Something for all ages and interests. And the best part? It's free. 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More info on Facebook. Follow the Horde Historical Museum.

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0: Hey, it's Natalie. I love the National Toy Hall of Fame, and I'll tell you why. They're honoring playing, and we all need a little lightness in our hearts, right? 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
7: Today's a soaker, with steady rain and thunderstorms dropping about 2 inches, highs stuck in the low 70s, and southeast winds around 10. Tonight, that rain and thunder activity hangs around, adding roughly another inch, with lows near 61 as winds swing northeast at 10. Then tomorrow, we scale things back to just some showers, close to a quarter inch expected, highs in the mid-60s, and northeast winds picking up to 15.

0: Hey, it's Natalie. Well, people are discussing whether or not we were all nicer 10 years ago. And ultimately, the answer is yes. And the problem is, drum roll here, I bet you can guess, social media. I know. It's because we've got a lot of keyboard warriors out there, right, who just spout off. And then that transfers into real life. So it used to just be people talking on the keyboard, making comments on things. But now people got a lot of attitude out there. They do. We are definitely not as nice as we used to be 10 years ago. I mean, I am very pleasant, so, and super humble.
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0: Hey, it's Natalie. Well, it's only September, and Sherwin-Williams has named its color of the year for 2027, and it is celery. Now, this is a green color, but it's like almost a whitish green, so really light. People are saying it's very approachable, bright, fun. I have to say, it looks really nice on people's walls in the pictures that I saw. I'm thinking like, do I have some walls I could repaint with this? Because it actually is quite nice.
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0: Hey, it's Natalie. Well, if you love pumpkin spice, this might be taking it to the next level. A company called Titan Casket, yes, you heard me right, I said casket, created a pumpkin spice themed casket for your loved ones who never want to be without pumpkin spice. In the online ad, it says, pumpkin spice forever. PSL season doesn't have to end when you do. And they direct people to the website pumpkinspicecasket.com for all the information. 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It doesn't smell or taste like pumpkin spice, just so you know. 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
7: Today brings rain and thunderstorms, with about half an inch expected and highs near 70. Tonight, the rain and storms continue, this time dropping an inch to an inch and a half, with lows approaching 60 and northeast winds around 10. Then tomorrow, look for a passing shower with about a quarter inch anticipated, highs in the mid-60s, and northeast winds near 15.

0: Hey, it's Natalie. All right, so more and more people are using AI for things, and here are some things that you should not share with ChatGPT. According to privacy experts, they say no personal identifiable information. 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

0: Hey, it's Natalie. It is the last weekend of summer, so clearly I'm going to be putting up my Christmas tree this weekend because, you know, it is me. How can you get the most out of your last weekend of summer? Well, spend some time outside. Get out there. Go for a hike. Visit a park. Take a walk. Break up all that time you spend indoors. There's lots of events going on. And then split your time this weekend between doing stuff and doing nothing. So, you know, do the chores. Do the hanging out that you need and want to do, but then also take some time to do a little reset before you move into fall. You know, fall can be stressful as we enter holiday time. So give yourself a little reset.
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7: Today brings rain and thunderstorms, with about half an inch expected and highs near 70. Tonight, the rain and storms continue, this time dropping an inch to an inch and a half, with lows approaching 60 and northeast winds around 10. Then tomorrow, look for a passing shower with about a quarter inch anticipated, highs in the mid-60s, and northeast winds near 15.

0: Hey, it's Natalie. Okay, well, this is not news I want to hear. A flight attendant is going viral because she said you should never eat food off airplane tray tables. Do you want to know why? It's because apparently some parents use them to change their baby's diapers. Like, oh no, I did not want to know this. And also, why are parents doing that? I feel like there's other places you could change your baby's diaper. In fact, I looked it up just to be safe, and not every airplane has a changing table, but larger and newer jets usually feature at least one fold-down station in the restroom. So, you know, before you go changing a baby's diaper on the fold-down tables in front of you, maybe just ask and see where the best place to change the baby is.
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0: Hey, it's Natalie. Well, the official start to fall is only a few days away, and in a new poll, only 51% of Americans managed to get away this summer, even if it was for a weekend or a holiday, and that includes 12% of people who opted for a local trip or staycation. I'm just going to throw this out there. Don't forget to use your PTO. You earned it. You deserve it. Let your mind and body have a break. Take a vacation.
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0: Hey, it's Natalie. So you know on streaming services, you can have one login and everybody can have their own profile. Like I could have a profile, my husband, my kids, we can each have our own profile. What I don't understand is how come they don't do this for shopping websites? Specifically like Amazon, okay? Because see, we have one account, you know, we pay for Prime, and every time I try and order my husband a present, he sees it. Because it's not very, like, private when you have the same login. It shows your search history on there. It'll send you an email to the joint account that you have. So what I really just need is different profiles on there. And maybe this exists already and I just don't know about it, but I haven't found that to be true just yet.
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5: Tonight, expect rain and thunderstorms, with around an inch likely, lows settling into the low 60s, and a northeast wind near 10. Tomorrow, there's still a slight chance of rain with close to a quarter inch of accumulation, highs near 66, and northeast winds near 15. Tomorrow night looks mostly cloudy with a low in the mid-50s. Then Monday, clouds stick around in a big way, with highs in the low 60s.

0: Hey, it's Natalie. All right, well, somebody's getting fired for this. How did this happen? More than 8,000 Michigan residents who were recently applied for a new driver's license got an ID with a random stock photo of a stranger on it. The state says it was a mistake, obviously, and new IDs are being sent out. But how does that happen? Like, I get, yeah, maybe there was a computer glitch and it didn't, like, merge all the fields together to put the correct last name and the picture and everything when they printed out the IDs. But nobody saw anything, like, when they were printing or when they were being stuffed into envelopes. They were just like, yeah, it looks normal. Sure, send it out. It's so weird to me that just nobody caught it.
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6: 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Log on to ineedflooringnow.com.

0: Hey, it's Natalie. Well, Apple just introduced a foldable iPhone Duo last week, and there's already accusations that it discriminates against left-handed people. Online reviewers claim it's awkward to hold and use for left-handers. They say that it's possible that Apple could have a left-handed mode, but one commenter said it's more than just software because the location of the Touch ID button, the outer display, and the cameras, they'd have to manufacture a mirrored version for lefties to have the same experience. By the way, lefties make up around 10% of the population. So, I mean, it's a good chunk of people.
1: Hi, I'm Sebastian. I've been part of the American Legion for the last 10 years. They are the greatest advocates for veterans. If you're good enough to raise your right hand for your country, we would be more than happy to take you in there and just learn what we're about. There is so much more to the American Legion than just sitting around with a bunch of old-timers reminiscing about stuff. We are very active, vital, important parts of our communities.
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0: before you go, there's something I want you to have.
1: Oh, it's beautiful. But wait a minute, isn't this?
0: Yeah, yes it is.
1: But I thought the old lady dropped it into the ocean in the air.
0: Well, baby, I went down and got it.

0: Hey, it's Natalie. All right, this is for all my Christmas fans out there. Hallmark Channel has announced their Countdown to Christmas lineup. So they've got it all laid out for you. Countdown to Christmas kicks off on October 16th. The first movie they've got for you is 'Tis the Season for Setups. And then the second one on October 17th, Holiday Touchdown, A Bear's Love Story. Now, this one they've been hyping a lot. I have a feeling it's going to play quite a bit over the holidays. So if you don't catch it on October 17th, pretty sure it'll be on again. And then it continues all the way up to Christmas. 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You know I'm over here just giddy, like, when do I get to put up my Christmas tree?
1: What's better than learning history in a book? Seeing it in person. Hi, I'm Marilee at the Horde Historical Museum in Fort Atkinson. We have many exhibits and artifacts. The Civil War, Abraham Lincoln, Native Americans, and dairy farming history. Something for all ages and interests. And the best part? It's free. Many of our visitors say we are a hidden gem. 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Open Tuesday through Saturday. More info on Facebook. 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
6: Tonight, expect rain and thunderstorms, with around an inch likely, lows settling into the low 60s, and a northeast wind near 10. Tomorrow, there's still a slight chance of rain with close to a quarter inch of accumulation, highs near 66, and northeast winds near 15. Tomorrow night looks mostly cloudy with a low in the mid-50s. Then Monday, clouds stick around in a big way, with highs in the low 60s.